0: This is one of the king's new dams. Irrigation is probably the aspect of development to which he contributes most. Apart from his boat with the rudderless engine, the king has designed dams and irrigation channels himself. He has initiated over 400 irrigation projects throughout Thailand, often combining them with the introduction of fisheries. The king instigates these projects, draws up detailed plans, persuades the
1: is that they should have rice in this area, which doesn't have to be marketed. They eat it. It is their subsistence. They will be able to have self-sufficiency in rice here.